Mr. Mystery, you come from the sea tonight. Salt on your name, wind in your coat. Eyes full of broken maps that never learned how to stay closed. You arrive like a tide, slow and sure, no warning sign. Bringing stories from far-off places that don't explain themselves. Your silence smells like distance, like ports at early dawn, like promises the water keeps long after words are gone. Mr. Mystery, born of waves and motion. Mr. Mystery, heart still tied to the ocean. You drift close, then pull away, like you don't know how long you'll stay. Mr. Mystery, what are you looking for?

I see how the sea follows you, how it won't release your hands. There's a restlessness in your fingers, a longing shaped like land. You loved freedom too deeply to trust a quiet shore. Yet you linger here a moment like you've never done before. And I do not ask you to anchor. I do not ask you to stay. I only stand beside you, steady as land, watching the sea waves loosen their grip on your shadow.

this moment. Even men are born of waves deserve a quiet shore, and even mysteries from the sea sometimes arrive.

And I do not ask you to anchor. I do not ask you to stay. I only stand beside you, steady as land, watching the sea waves loosen their grip on your shadow. Come closer.

958 R3. Ένα ραδιόφωνο. Αμέτρητες ιστορίες πολιτισμού. What the fuck is this world? Run into you didn't leave a message at least I could have learned your voice one last time. Daily mind feel this good. Be my time by you. Would you hit me?

This was a dumb idea, even for you. I'm not straight enough to be straight, and I'm too damn scared to be wild. I'm mixed paste. People keep telling me how much better it is here than London. You're overexcited, convincing yourself that you like it. The sea's not the only thing here that's full of shite. You think cold water will save you. I roam around on a checkered board of vape shops and nail bars. I came to observe and not to play.

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Paintings are just currency, poor

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You keep it, you kip it, you cursed it, I don't want it.

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It weeps for the beauty queen, but most of all her dad. It weeps for you and me, and this whole horror show we've had. I can't remember the last time my good times got so bad.

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He couldn't sleep a wink as all the drops fell.

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